0: effort near Neche, North Dakota. According to U.S. Border Patrol Grand Forks sector, agents at the Pembina station were alerted to a vehicle going at a high rate of speed southbound from the international border when they intercepted it and thwarted the attempt. As a result, two U.S. citizens and two nationals from Belize were arrested. A search of the vehicle also yielded uncovered cash and marijuana, which belongs to one of the American citizens. The two U.S. citizens are now facing 8 smuggling charges. The Portage Terriers have announced a former NHL All-Star and Stanley Cup champion as the featured guest at this year's Sportsman's Dinner. Kirk Muller will headline the event, set for November 21st at Can-Am Inns in Portage la Prairie. Terriers marketing manager Cody Bueller says Muller's NHL career made him an exciting choice.
1: He had some really good seasons. He was with the Montreal Canadiens when they won the Stanley Cup, the last Canadian team to do so. He had 94 points that season with the Canadiens, and so I think he's going to be a great speaker and a great addition to our banquet this year.
0: The dinner's also a fundraiser for Central Plains Cancer Services and the Terriers. The Portage la Prairie School Division is reviewing its safety protocols after Monday's stabbing at Portage Collegiate Institute. Superintendent Pamela Garnham says staff followed their emergency plans during the lockdown. Garnham notes staff responded quickly and professionally.
2: Because all of our schools have emergency response plans, everything was put in place very quickly. 911 was called immediately to dispatch an ambulance, and then we had to call it back to get the RCMP there as well. And they were on the scene very quickly. When the school was placed into lockdown, all of the staff did exactly what they needed to do.
0: The division is now looking at whether any safety enhancements are needed. Garnham is also thanking PCI staff, RCMP emergency responders, students, and families for their response to Monday's incident. Four Brandon University Bobcats teams from the early 1980s are heading into the Manitoba Basketball Hall of Fame, with former Portage la Prairie resident Brian Pallister among the players being recognized. Former head coach Jerry Hemmings says those teams helped build something much bigger.
3: So I thought that set the foundation, those early 80 teams of, you know, giving us the confidence of being a small school in the prairies that we could play with anyone across the country.
0: The Bobcats went on to win 3 straight national championships in 87, 88, and 89. Another Portage product, Doug Carmichael, played on all 3 of those championship teams. Cross-country season is off to a strong start at La Vérendrye School with nearly 30 students taking part this year. Physical education teacher Mitchell Nellison says participation is among the highest the school has seen in recent years. The next cross-country event is Tuesday at Mellonville Trails, with racing getting underway at 1 p.m. Get the news you need when you need it by downloading the Portage Online app.
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0: Overcast tonight. Wind southeast at 30 with a low of 15. Tomorrow's cloudy. Rain will begin early in the morning, amounting to 5 millimeters. Wind will blow up toward 50, high of 19. UV index 1 or low. Tomorrow night cloudy. Good chance of showers in the evening and then clearing near midnight. Wind gusting up to 50, and it'll turn light late in the evening with a low of 9. Sunday's sunny with a high of 19, with Sunday night clear and low of 7. Access precise weather information instantly. Download the Portage Online app. I'm Mike Bloom.

0: Corey Canoe down here at Stride Place for the Rotary Club's open house, where we're talking about the new indoor play space. Here now to tell us a little bit more about the open house and what this new feature would look like is Tasha Hotel with the Rotary Club.
1: Hi, thanks for having me. If you have time tonight, please come down. There's a terrier game going on, and then we also have the open house. It give you a little bit more information, or if you have questions, if you're wanting to know how to get involved, or if you're wanting to donate to be a part of this legacy project. But it's going to be a great addition onto Stride Place, about 1,200 square feet addition, two-story, and it'll be a great place, free for everyone to just bring their kids and have a great time.
0: Yeah, thanks, Tasha. Like Tasha said, come on down. We'll be here till about 8:30 tonight at Stride Place with the open house. We have some storyboards up. People are rolling through now on their way to the Terriers game. You can ask questions. Everyone's down here, so come and see us. We're here till 8:30 for Golden West Radio. I'm Corey Canute.
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12: Overcast tonight. Wind southeast at 30 with a low of 15. Tomorrow's cloudy. Rain will begin early in the morning, amounting to 5 millimeters. Wind will blow up toward 50, high of 19. UV index 1 or low. Tomorrow night cloudy. Good chance of showers in the evening and then clearing near midnight. Wind gusting up to 50, and it'll turn light late in the evening with a low of 9. Sunday's sunny with a high of 19, with Sunday night clear and low of 7. Access precise weather information instantly. 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

0: Corey Canoe down at Stride Place for Rotary Club's open house here tonight, where we're talking about the proposed new indoor play space. We've got a Terriers game going on here. Lots of people rolling through. Here now with the club is Preston Meyer to tell us a little bit more about the project.
1: You bet. Corey, thank you. And thank you so much for being here tonight and allowing us to help us get our message out. And, of course, on behalf of the Rotary Club of Portage la Prairie, we're really proud to have the open house to give everybody an idea of exactly what the Rotary play space is. We know it's the 75th anniversary of Rotary in Portage this year, and we had our gala back there in April, and of course we announced our project, which is the Rotary Play Space. So if you're out and about and you want to pop down, we've got everything on display. We've got kind of a bit of a video that shows you exactly kind of what it's going to look like. We got people here, Rotarians, that will certainly answer any questions that you may have if you want to kind of see the designs and so on. We know that it's not going to be an inexpensive project, and Rotary, of course, is putting their resources towards it, but we're also looking for the community's help as well. So you can get some more information on it if you come on down.
0: All right, great. Thanks, Preston. We're here at Stride Place until 8:30 tonight, so come on down and learn more about the new Rotary play space.
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5: Overcast tonight, wind southeast at 30 with a low of 15. Tomorrow's cloudy, rain will begin early in the morning, amounting to 5 millimeters. Wind will blow up toward 50, high of 19, UV index 1 or low. Tomorrow night, cloudy, good chance of showers in the evening and then clearing near midnight. Wind gusting up to 50, and it'll turn light late in the evening with a low of 9. Sunday's sunny with a high of 19, with Sunday night clear and low of 7. Access precise weather information instantly. Download the Portage Online app. I'm Mike Bloom.

0: break my heart.
1: Corey Canute here at Stride Place for Rotary Club's open house, talking about the new indoor play space. We're be here till about 8:30 here tonight. There's a Terriers game going on. Lots of people coming through, taking a look at some of the slides and information. Here to tell us a little bit more about the project is Travis Foster. He's with the Rotary Club here in Portage.
2: Yes, thanks. We're just here set up and answering some questions that people might have as to what the play structure might look like, where it's going to be located, and everything in between.
1: How have things been going so far with the project? I know you guys are doing really well, a little bit ahead of schedule even.
2: Oh, for sure. Yeah, I mean, we just kind of started fundraising here, you know, a couple months ago, and already without really too much effort, we're well over the $100,000 raised already. We could even be nearing $200,000 without actually counting. So it's been phenomenal. And, you know, every time people come across and have a peek at what we're going to be doing, there's excitement. So it's great, whether it's for the kids or grandkids. I think it's going to definitely be used a lot.
1: For sure. Thanks, Travis. Come on down here at Stride Place with the Rotary Club of Portage, talking about the new indoor play space. We got some slides, lots of information here for anyone who comes down here tonight. Again, be down here till around 8:30. I'm Corey Canute.
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1: Good evening, I'm Mike Bloom. TD Tree Days is returning to Portage the Prairie this weekend, with volunteers invited to spend part of their Saturday helping add more trees to the community. The event is set for 1 p.m. tomorrow, with tree planting, spades, and refreshments provided. Ken Fosty, a certified arborist and forestry specialist, says the impact of the project can last well beyond the day of the event.
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1: The event's open to everyone, with volunteers encouraged to come out and help leave a lasting mark on the community. Four people have been arrested following an attempted human smuggling effort near Neche, North Dakota. According to U.S. Border Patrol Grand Forks Sector, agents at the Pembina Station were alerted to a vehicle going at a high rate of speed southbound from the international border when they intercepted it and thwarted the attempt. As a result, two U.S. citizens and two nationals from Belize were arrested. A search of the vehicle also yielded uncovered cash and marijuana, which belongs to one of the American citizens. The two U.S. citizens

0: Citizens are now facing 8 smuggling charges. The Portage Terriers and Central Plains Cancer Services are teaming up again for this year's Sportsman's Dinner. The November 21st event at Can-Add Inns will include dinner, a silent auction, 50-50 live auction, and other fundraising activities. Executive Director for Central Plains Cancer Services, Sherilyn Knox, says the partnership brings two different community organizations together for a common purpose.
1: It supports both of our organizations, and we're very different community organizations, but we can work together and come together for one cause.
0: 40 tables are available with 8 people per table, and some tables have already been pre-sold. Those interested in attending can contact the Portage Terriers for more information. Portage La Prairie School Division says support remains available for students and staff following Monday's stabbing at PCI. Local counselor Darren Upward says parents should keep communication open with their children. He notes giving kids space to process the incident is important.
2: The biggest thing, I think, is just that communication piece and keeping those lines of communication open, giving them space if they need. It was probably a pretty frightening event. I can even just relate with my daughter because she was in the high school at the time. And, you know, all of a sudden the doors are locked and there's lockdown and kids are not knowing what to do, right?
0: He also recommends limiting social media exposure if it's adding to anxiety. Portage La Prairie has a strong connection to 4 Brandon University Bobcats teams being inducted into the Manitoba Basketball Hall of Fame. Brian Pallister played on the 1979-80 team and says the experience became an important part of his university years. He says he remains grateful for the opportunity that coach Jerry Hemmings gave him.
3: I owe a lot to Jerry Hemmings for giving me a chance to try out and make the team and contribute in some way.
0: Pallister says he's looking forward to reuniting with former teammates, coaches, and staff at the induction this weekend. Some of those relationships have continued for more than 4 decades. Students in grades 5-8 in the Portage La Prairie School Division are getting their first taste of school sports this fall, taking part in cross-country running. The sport is particularly important for grade 5 and 6 students, many of whom are experiencing organized school athletics for the first time. Physical education teacher at La Vérendrye School, Mitchell Nellison, expressed gratitude for all the support they receive each year for the cross-country runs. Basketball and volleyball season will soon kick off, with Nellison expecting strong interest when that season gets underway. Access your news anytime by downloading the Portage Online app.
4: Portage Online weather.
0: Overcast tonight, wind southeast at 30 with a low of 15. Tomorrow's cloudy, rain will begin early in the morning, amounting to 5 millimeters. Wind will blow up toward 50, high of 19, UV index 1 or low. Tomorrow night, cloudy, good chance of showers in the evening and then clearing near midnight. Wind gusting up to 50, and it'll turn light late in the evening with a low of 9. Sunday's sunny with a high of 19, with Sunday night clear and low of 7. Access precise weather information instantly. 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

0: Good evening, I'm Corey Canute. The Rotary Club of Portage la Prairie is looking to the future with its latest project. The club is celebrating 75 years with the Legacy Project, a proposed indoor play space for kids and families at Stride Place. I'm here at Stride Place tonight for the open house, taking place till around 8:30, so you still have a few minutes to come on down. There's a Terriers game going on as well, lots of people rolling through. The plan calls for a 1,200-square-foot two-story addition near the north entrance of Stride Place. The space would provide a free, year-round place for kids to play and for families to spend time together. It could also be used by families who are already at Stride Place for hockey, swimming, and other activities. The Rotary Club is calling it a legacy project as it marks 75 years of service in the community. Tonight, you can come down, see the project renderings, check out the plans, ask questions, and learn more about the vision. The club is also working to raise money and awareness for the project. The open house is free here tonight, going on till 8:30. For Golden West Radio, I'm Corey Canute.
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5: Overcast tonight. Wind southeast at 30 with a low of 15. Tomorrow's cloudy. Rain will begin early in the morning, amounting to 5 millimeters. Wind will blow up toward 50, high of 19, UV index 1 or low. Tomorrow night, cloudy, good chance of showers in the evening and then clearing near midnight. Wind gusting up to 50, and it'll turn light late in the evening with a low of 9. Sunday's sunny with a high of 19, with Sunday night clear and low of 7. Access precise weather information instantly. Download the Portage Online app. I'm Mike Bloom.
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7: Overcast tonight. Wind southeast at 30 with a low of 15. Tomorrow's cloudy. Rain will begin early in the morning, amounting to 5 millimeters. Wind will blow up toward 50, high of 19. UV index 1 or low. Tomorrow night, cloudy, good chance of showers in the evening and then clearing near midnight. Wind gusting up to 50, and it'll turn light late in the evening with a low of 9. Sunday's sunny with a high of 19, with Sunday night clear and low of 7. Access precise weather information instantly. Download the Portage Online app. I'm Mike Bloom.
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0: What's going on with your mom?
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1: Good evening, I'm Mike Bloom. Portage residents will have a chance to help green the community this weekend as TD Tree Days returns for its second year. The tree planting event takes place tomorrow in the field area just south of the Portage Public Works Yard at 495 11th Street Northwest. Certified arborist Ken Fosty says anyone interested in helping out is welcome to take part.
2: The planting will take about 1 hour, and we're inviting anybody who's in

0: interested in planting trees to come on out. All of the tree planting spades are supplied, and there'll also be refreshments.
1: Last year's event saw 270 trees planted at Hillside Cemetery, and this year's planting will continue that effort. Four people have been arrested following an attempted human smuggling effort near Neche, North Dakota. According to U.S. Border Patrol Grand Forks Sector, agents at the Pembina Station were alerted to a vehicle going at a high rate of speed southbound from the international border when they intercepted it and thwarted the attempt. As a result, two U.S. citizens and two nationals from Belize were arrested. A search of the vehicle also yielded uncovered cash and marijuana, which belongs to one of the American citizens. The two U.S. citizens are now facing 8 smuggling charges. The Portage Terriers have announced a former NHL All-Star and Stanley Cup champion as the featured guest at this year's Sportsman's Dinner. Kirk Muller will headline the event, set for November 21st at Can-Am Inns in Portage la Prairie. Terriers marketing manager Cody Bueller says Muller's NHL career made him an exciting choice.
2: He had some really good seasons. He was with the Montreal Canadiens when they won the Stanley Cup, the last Canadian team to do so. He had 94 points that season with the Canadiens, and so I think he's going to be a great speaker and a great addition to our banquet this year.
1: The dinner's also a fundraiser for Central Plains Cancer Services and the Terriers. The Portage la Prairie School Division is reviewing its safety protocols after Monday's stabbing at Portage Collegiate Institute. Superintendent Pamela Garnham says staff followed their emergency plans during the lockdown. Garnham notes staff responded quickly and professionally.
3: Because all of our schools have emergency response plans, everything was put in place very quickly. 911 was called immediately to dispatch an ambulance, and then we had to call it back to get the RCMP there as well. And they were on the scene very quickly. When the school was placed into lockdown, all of the staff did exactly what they needed to do.
1: The division is now looking at whether any safety enhancements are needed. Garnham is also thanking PCI staff, RCMP emergency responders, students, and families for their response to Monday's incident. Four Brandon University Bobcats teams from the early 1980s are heading into the Manitoba Basketball Hall of Fame, with former Portage la Prairie resident Brian Pallister among the players being recognized. Former head coach Jerry Hemmings says those teams helped build something much bigger.
4: So I thought that set the foundation, those early 80 teams of, you know, giving us the confidence of being a small school in the prairies that we could play with anyone across the country.
1: The Bobcats went on to win 3 straight national championships in 87, 88, and 89. Another Portage product, Doug Carmichael, played on all 3 of those championship teams. Cross-country season is off to a strong start at La Vérendrye School, with nearly 30 students taking part this year. Physical education teacher Mitchell Nellison says participation is among the highest the school has seen in recent years. The next cross-country event is Tuesday at Mellonville Trails, with racing getting underway at 1 p.m. Get the news you need when you need it by downloading the Portage Online app.
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1: Overcast tonight. Wind southeast at 30 with a low of 15. Tomorrow's cloudy. Rain will begin early in the morning, amounting to 5 millimeters. Wind will blow up toward 50, high of 19. UV index 1 or low. Tomorrow night cloudy. Good chance of showers in the evening and then clearing near midnight. Wind gusting up to 50, and it'll turn light late in the evening with a low of 9. Sunday's sunny with a high of 19, with Sunday night clear and low of 7. Access precise weather information instantly. Download the Portage Online app. I'm Mike Bloom.
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5: Overcast tonight. Wind southeast at 30 with a low of 15. Tomorrow's cloudy. Rain will begin early in the morning, amounting to 5 millimeters. Wind will blow up toward 50, high of 19. UV index 1 or low. Tomorrow night, cloudy. Good chance of showers in the evening and then clearing near midnight. Wind gusting up to 50, and it'll turn light late in the evening with a low of 9. Sunday's sunny with a high of 19, with Sunday night clear and low of 7. Access precise weather information instantly. Download the Portage Online app. I'm Mike Bloom.
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2: Overcast tonight, wind southeast at 30 with a low of 15. Tomorrow's cloudy, rain will begin early in the morning, amounting to 5 millimeters. Wind will blow up toward 50, high of 19. UV index 1 or low. Tomorrow night, cloudy, good chance of showers in the evening and then clearing near midnight. Wind gusting up to 50, and it'll turn light late in the evening with a low of 9. Sunday's sunny with a high of 19, with Sunday night clear and low of 7. Access precise weather information instantly. Download the Portage Online app. I'm Mike Bloom.
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2: Overcast tonight. Wind southeast at 30 with a low of 15. Tomorrow's cloudy. Rain will begin early in the morning, amounting to 5 millimeters. Wind will blow up toward 50, high of 19. UV index 1 or low. Tomorrow night, cloudy. Good chance of showers in the evening and then clearing near midnight. Wind gusting up to 50, and it'll turn light late in the evening with a low of 9. Sunday sunny with a high of 19, with Sunday night clear and low of 7. Access precise weather information instantly. 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
1: 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And Miley lands on the chart with the lead single from her new album, AT40, this weekend.
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6: Overcast tonight. Wind southeast at 30 with a low of 15. Tomorrow's cloudy. Rain will begin early in the morning, amounting to 5 millimeters. Wind will blow up toward 50, high of 19. UV index 1 or low. Tomorrow night, cloudy, good chance of showers in the evening and then clearing near midnight. Wind gusting up to 50, and it'll turn light late in the evening with a low of 9. Sunday's sunny with a high of 19, with Sunday night clear and low of 7. Access precise weather information instantly. Download the Portage Online app. I'm Mike Bloom.
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0: Good morning, besties. I hope your weekends were bussin' fire. This week, we're going to be sale, and then Mr. will be...
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2: 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So hip.
1: 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TBH, hello? I like him, but his AV hello? Skills, sad.
2: Oh. Basic.
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5: Overcast tonight. Wind southeast at 30 with a low of 15. Tomorrow's cloudy, rain will begin early in the morning, amounting to 5 millimeters. Wind will blow up toward 50, high of 19, UV index 1 or low. Tomorrow night, cloudy, good chance of showers in the evening and then clearing near midnight. Wind gusting up to 50, and it'll turn light late in the evening with a low of 9. Sunday's sunny with a high of 19, with Sunday night clear and low of 7. Access precise weather information instantly. Download the Portage Online app. I'm Mike Bloom.
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2: Overcast tonight, wind southeast at 30 with a low of 15. Tomorrow's cloudy, rain will begin early in the morning, amounting to 5 millimeters. Wind will blow up toward 50, high of 19, UV index 1 or low. Tomorrow night, cloudy, good chance of showers in the evening and then clearing near midnight. Wind gusting up to 50, and it'll turn light late in the evening with a low of 9. Sunday's sunny with a high of 19, with Sunday night clear and low of 7. Access precise weather information instantly. 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
2: Later this morning, it's cloudy. Rain will begin early, amounting to 5 millimeters. Wind will blow up toward 50 from the south, high of 19 with UV index 1 or low. Tonight, cloudy, good chance of showers this evening, clearing near midnight. Wind will blow up toward 50, but that'll turn light late in the evening with a low of 9. Tomorrow's sunny with a high of 19, and tomorrow night is clear, low of 7. A mix of sun and cloud Monday, high of 17. Monday night, cloudy periods, low of 9. Sun or storm, find the area's official forecast through the Portage Online app. I'm Mike Bloom.
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1: Portage Online weather.
2: Later this morning, it's cloudy. Rain will begin early, amounting to 5 millimeters. Wind will blow up toward 50 from the south, high of 19 with UV index 1 or low. Tonight, cloudy, good chance of showers this evening, clearing near midnight. Wind will blow up toward 50, but that'll turn light late in the evening with a low of 9. Tomorrow's sunny with a high of 19, and tomorrow night is clear, low of 7. A mix of sun and cloud Monday, high of 17. Monday night, cloudy periods, low of 9. Sun or storm, find the area's official forecast through the Portage Online app. I'm Mike Bloom.

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1: Don't miss the hottest songs in the country on American Top 40 this weekend. We'll hear from the Jonas Brothers about coming Disney legends. And Miley lands on the chart with the lead single from her new album, AT40, this weekend.
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3: Later this morning, it's cloudy. Rain will begin early, amounting to 5 millimeters. Wind will blow up toward 50 from the south, high of 19 with UV index 1 or low. Tonight, cloudy, good chance of showers this evening, clearing near midnight. Wind will blow up toward 50, but that'll turn light late in the evening with a low of 9. Tomorrow's sunny with a high of 19, and tomorrow night is clear, low of 7. A mix of sun and cloud Monday, high of 17. Monday night, cloudy periods, low of 9. Sun or storm, find the area's official forecast through the Portage Online app. I'm Mike Bloom.
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2: Later this morning, it's cloudy. Rain will begin early, amounting to 5 millimeters. Wind will blow up toward 50 from the south, high of 19 with UV index 1 or low. Tonight, cloudy, good chance of showers this evening, clearing near midnight. Wind will blow up toward 50, but that'll turn light late in the evening with a low of 9. Tomorrow's sunny with a high of 19, and tomorrow night is clear, low of 7. A mix of sun and cloud Monday, high of 17. Monday night, cloudy periods, low of 9. Sun or storm, find the area's official forecast through the Portage Online app. I'm Mike Bloom.
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1: Me not working hard. 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
2: Later this morning, it's cloudy. Rain will begin early, amounting to 5 millimeters. Wind will blow up toward 50 from the south, high of 19 with UV index 1 or low. Tonight, cloudy, good chance of showers this evening, clearing near midnight. Wind will blow up toward 50, but that'll turn light late in the evening with a low of 9. Tomorrow's sunny with a high of 19, and tomorrow night is clear, low of 7. A mix of sun and cloud Monday, high of 17. Monday night, cloudy periods, low of 9. Sun or storm, find the area's official forecast through the Portage Online app. I'm Mike Bloom.
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2: Later this morning, it's cloudy. Rain will begin early, amounting to 5 millimeters. Wind will blow up toward 50 from the south, high of 19 with UV index 1 or low. Tonight, cloudy, good chance of showers this evening, clearing near midnight. Wind will blow up toward 50, but that'll turn light late in the evening with a low of 9. Tomorrow's sunny with a high of 19, and tomorrow night is clear, low of 7. A mix of sun and cloud Monday, high of 17. Monday night, cloudy periods, low of 9. Sun or storm, find the area's official forecast through the Portage Online app. I'm Mike Bloom.
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1: 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What's going on?
0: 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I'm here for Classroom of the Month.
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6: Later this morning, it's cloudy. Rain will begin early, amounting to 5 millimeters. Wind will blow up toward 50 from the south, high of 19 with UV index 1 or low. Tonight, cloudy. Good chance of showers this evening. Clearing near midnight. Wind will blow up toward 50, but that'll turn light late in the evening with a low of 9. Tomorrow's sunny with a high of 19, and tomorrow night is clear, low of 7. A mix of sun and cloud Monday, high of 17. Monday night, cloudy periods, low of 9. Sun or storm, find the area's official forecast through the Portage Online app. I'm Mike Bloom.
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3: Later this morning, it's cloudy. Rain will begin early, amounting to 5 millimeters. Wind will blow up toward 50 from the south, high of 19 with UV index 1 or low. Tonight, cloudy, good chance of showers this evening, clearing near midnight. Wind will blow up toward 50, but that'll turn light late in the evening with a low of 9. Tomorrow's sunny with a high of 19, and tomorrow night is clear, low of 7. A mix of sun and cloud Monday, high of 17. Monday night, cloudy periods, low of 9. Sun or storm, find the area's official forecast through the Portage Online app. I'm Mike Bloom.
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2: Later this morning, it's cloudy. Rain will begin early, amounting to 5 millimeters. Wind will blow up toward 50 from the south, high of 19 with UV index 1 or low. Tonight, cloudy, good chance of showers this evening, clearing near midnight. Wind will blow up toward 50, but that'll turn light late in the evening with a low of 9. Tomorrow's sunny with a high of 19, and tomorrow night is clear, low of 7. A mix of sun and cloud Monday, high of 17. Monday night, cloudy periods, low of 9. Sun or storm, find the area's official forecast through the Portage Online app. I'm Mike Bloom.
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2: Later this morning, it's cloudy. Rain will begin early, amounting to 5 millimeters. Wind will blow up toward 50 from the south, high of 19 with UV index 1 or low. Tonight, cloudy. Good chance of showers this evening. Clearing near midnight. Wind will blow up toward 50, but that'll turn light late in the evening with a low of 9. Tomorrow's sunny with a high of 19, and tomorrow night is clear, low of 7. A mix of sun and cloud Monday, high of 17. Monday night, cloudy periods, low of 9. Sun or storm, find the area's official forecast through the Portage Online app. I'm Mike Bloom.
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1: Don't miss the hottest songs in the country on American Top 40 this weekend. We'll hear from the Jonas Brothers about coming Disney legends. And Miley lands on the chart with the lead single from her new album, AT40, this weekend.
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3: Later this morning, it's cloudy. Rain will begin early, amounting to 5 millimeters. Wind will blow up toward 50 from the south, high of 19 with UV index 1 or low. Tonight, cloudy, good chance of showers this evening, clearing near midnight. Wind will blow up toward 50, but that'll turn light late in the evening with a low of 9. Tomorrow's sunny with a high of 19, and tomorrow night is clear, low of 7. A mix of sun and cloud Monday, high of 17. Monday night, cloudy periods, low of 9. Sun or storm, find the area's official forecast through the Portage Online app. I'm Mike Bloom.

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3: Later this morning, it's cloudy. Rain will begin early, amounting to 5 millimeters. Wind will blow up toward 50 from the south, high of 19 with UV index 1 or low. Tonight, cloudy, good chance of showers this evening, clearing near midnight. Wind will blow up toward 50, but that'll turn light late in the evening with a low of 9. Tomorrow's sunny with a high of 19, and tomorrow night is clear, low of 7. A mix of sun and cloud Monday, high of 17. Monday night, cloudy periods, low of 9. Sun or storm, find the area's official forecast through the Portage Online app. I'm Mike Bloom.
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6: Cloudy, rainy, and windy today, a high of 19 degrees. Scattered showers tonight and windy, a low of 9. Tomorrow we're expecting sunshine with a high of 19. Then for Monday, partly sunny, a high of 17. Current weather conditions and the 7-day forecast can be found anytime on the Napa Auto Parts Portage Prairie weather page on your Portage Online app. I'm Judy Peters.
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1: Waiting up next to you. 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No one

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2: Portage Online Weather.
3: Cloudy, rainy, and windy today, a high of 19 degrees. Scattered showers tonight and windy, a low of 9. Tomorrow we're expecting sunshine with a high of 19. And then for Monday, partly sunny, a high of 17. Current weather conditions and the 7-day forecast can be found anytime on the Napa Auto Parts Portage Prairie weather page on your Portage Online app. I'm Judy Peters.
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1: Good morning, I'm Judy Peters. Cloudy, rainy, and windy to start the weekend. A look at your forecast after the news. Portage City Manager Nicole Chakota is moving into a new role with the Manitoba Municipal Administrators. She finished her two-year run as president after the group's annual conference in Winnipeg.
2: It provided a good opportunity for our network to get together and learn from each other and network and just really take in some great content.
1: Chakota will remain involved as past president for the next 2 years. There will be a contest for council in Westlake Gladstone this fall, with seven candidates competing for six seats. Here's Portage Online's Marissa McFadden to tell us more.
3: Voting day is October 28th, with polls open from 8 a.m. to 8 p.m. Residents can also vote in advance on October 17th at the Co-op Community Hall in Gladstone or October 23rd at the Westburn Longburn Community Center.

0: we could open up there, how many people we could make better, and how safer we could make the streets.
1: He also points to the new Portage Regional Health Center and conditions at the existing hospital as another example of where he wants to see action. From the Portage Online Newsroom, I'm Mike Bloom.
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2: Cloudy, rainy, and windy today, a high of 19 degrees. Scattered showers tonight and windy, a low of 9. Tomorrow we're expecting sunshine with a high of 19. Then for Monday, partly sunny, a high of 17. Current weather conditions and the 7-day forecast can be found anytime on the Napa Auto Parts Portage Prairie weather page on your Portage Online app. I'm Judy Peters.
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2: Portage Online weather.
5: Cloudy, rainy, and windy today, a high of 19 degrees. Scattered showers tonight and windy, a low of 9. Tomorrow we're expecting sunshine with a high of 19. Then for Monday, partly sunny, a high of 17. Current weather conditions and the 7-day forecast can be found anytime on the Napa Auto Parts Portage Prairie weather page on your Portage online app. I'm Judy Peters.
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3: Cloudy, rainy, and windy today. A high of 19 degrees. Scattered showers tonight and windy. A low of 9. Tomorrow we're expecting sunshine with a high of 19. Then for Monday, partly sunny, a high of 17. Current weather conditions and the 7-day forecast can be found anytime on the Napa Auto Parts Portage Prairie weather page on your Portage Online app. I'm Judy Peters.

0: 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Are you really out there paying full pop for stuff? Seriously?
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1: Good morning, I'm Judy Peters. A rainy and windy start to the weekend. Your forecast details are coming up. Portage City Manager Nicole Chakota has wrapped up a two-year term as president of the Manitoba Municipal Administrators. Here's Portage Online's Corey Canute with the details.
2: The group held its 95th annual conference last week in Winnipeg with a focus on planning and municipal leadership. Chakota says serving as president was a great honor.
3: Being the president of MMA has been an incredibly great honor, and I've had a wonderful opportunity to make new connections.
2: She'll now serve as past president for the next 2 years. From the Portage Online newsroom, I'm Corey Canute.
1: Westlake Gladstone residents will head to the polls on October 28th with seven candidates running for six councillor-at-large seats. Here's more from Portage Online's Marissa McFadden.
4: Incumbent Daryl Shipman has been acclaimed as mayor. Advance voting will be available October 17th in Gladstone and October 23rd in Westburn. Voting day polls will be open from 8 a.m. to 8 p.m. For Portage Online News, I'm Marissa McFadden.
1: Portage Prairie MLA Jeff Bariza is questioning provincial spending in areas including justice, addictions, housing, and health care. Bariza says public accounts show money left unspent while Manitobans continue to face pressures in those areas. He says more resources could be directed toward public safety. He notes the justice figures particularly caught his attention.
5: There was $34 million that was underspent. The Crown prosecutors, the prosecutors are calling for more prosecutors.
1: Bariza attended a major addictions and recovery conference in Calgary, adding he planned to speak with people working in treatment and recovery across North America. TD Tree Days return to Portage today for its second year. Volunteers are invited to help plant trees near the Portage Public Works Yard with equipment and refreshments provided. The event begins at 1 o'clock and everyone is welcome. You can find more details on all your local news at portageonline.com and in your inbox when you subscribe to the Daily News.
0: Portage Online weather.
1: Cloudy today with rain and windy, a high of 19 degrees. This evening, cloudy with scattered showers and a low of 9. Tomorrow, it'll be mainly sunny and 18. Showers for Monday, 17 degrees. Then on Tuesday, periods of rain, a high of 18. Current weather conditions can be found anytime on the Napa Auto Parts Portage Prairie weather page on your Portage Online app. I'm Judy Peters.
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4: Cloudy today with rain and windy, a high of 19 degrees. This evening, cloudy with scattered showers and a low of 9. Tomorrow, it'll be mainly sunny and 18. Showers for Monday, 17 degrees. Then on Tuesday, periods of rain, a high of 18. Current weather conditions can be found anytime on the Napa Auto Parts Portage Prairie weather page on your Portage Online app. I'm Judy Peters.
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11: Cloudy today with rain and windy, a high of 19 degrees. This evening, cloudy with scattered showers and a low of 9. Tomorrow, it'll be mainly sunny and 18. Showers for Monday, 17 degrees. Then on Tuesday, periods of rain, a high of 18. Current weather conditions can be found anytime on the Napa Auto Parts Portage Prairie weather page on your Portage online app. I'm Judy Peters.
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2: Good morning, I'm Judy Peters. Cloudy, rainy, and windy to start the weekend. A look at your forecast after the news. Portage City Manager Nicole Chakota is moving into a new role with the Manitoba Municipal Administrators. She finished her two-year run as president after the group's annual conference in Winnipeg.
3: It provided a good opportunity for our network to get together and learn from each other and network and just really take in some great content.
2: Chakota will remain involved as past president for the next 2 years. There will be a contest for council in Westlake Gladstone this fall, with seven candidates competing for six seats. Here's Portage Online's Marissa McFadden to tell us more.
4: Voting day is October 28th, with polls open from 8 a.m. to 8 p.m. Residents can also vote in advance on October 17th at the Co-op Community Hall in Gladstone, or October 23rd at the Westburn-Longburn Community Center. Incumbent Daryl Shipman will serve as mayor after being acclaimed to the position. From the Portage Online Newsroom, I'm Marissa McFadden.
2: Portage Prairie MLA Jeff Bariza is pointing to addictions treatment as one area where he believes the province could put unspent funds to work. Here's reporter Mike Bloom to tell us more.
5: Bariza was in Calgary attending an addictions and recovery conference and says Manitoba continues to face a serious drug problem. He notes the Manitoba Developmental Center could play a role in addressing the issue.
6: Can you imagine, and I've talked about the Manitoba Development Center as a treatment and recovery center, how many beds we could open up there, how many people we could make better, and how safer we could make the streets.
5: He also points to the new Portage Regional Health Center and conditions at the existing hospital as another example of where he wants to see action. From the Portage Online Newsroom, I'm Mike Bloom.
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2: Cloudy today with rain and windy, a high of 19 degrees. This evening, cloudy with scattered showers and a low of 9. Tomorrow, it'll be mainly sunny and 18. Showers for Monday, 17 degrees. Then on Tuesday, periods of rain, a high of 18. Current weather conditions can be found anytime on the Napa Auto Parts Portage Prairie weather page on your Portage Online app. I'm Judy Peters.
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Dragonette, it's hello. Well, good morning. Saturday is here. Yes, the weekend is underway. I'm Dara in for Kenton. We got music coming up in just a moment from Felix Kartal. Right now, it's Teddy Swims, Mr. Know-It-All.

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2: Cloudy today with rain and windy, a high of 19 degrees. This evening, cloudy with scattered showers and a low of 9. Tomorrow, it'll be mainly sunny and 18. Showers for Monday, 17 degrees. Then on Tuesday, periods of rain, a high of 18. Current weather conditions can be found anytime on the Napa Auto Parts Portage of Prairie weather page on your Portage Online app. I'm Judy Peters.
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1: Con the Artist, it's Where's Your Girlfriend? It's right around 9:30 this Saturday morning. Yes, sit back, relax, enjoy a cup of coffee. We got music coming up from Rev. First, it's Harry Styles, American Girls.

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We'll take care of the music and the local info. 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
5: Cloudy today with rain and windy. High of 19 degrees. This evening, cloudy with scattered showers and a low of 9. Tomorrow, it'll be mainly sunny and 18. Showers for Monday, 17 degrees. Then on Tuesday, periods of rain, a high of 18. Current weather conditions can be found anytime on the Napa Auto Parts Portage Prairie weather page on your Portage Online app. I'm Judy Peters.
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0: Marietta's Trench. It's One Love. How's it going, Dara, in Fort Kenton this Saturday morning? It has been a little bit chilly overnight. Yeah, there has been some serious frost potential. I don't know whether or not we've gotten it. I haven't been paying enough attention. But there was definitely one day where I was walking into work and I had like the extra thick sweater and my fall jacket. And I'm not going to lie to you, I've been sitting there knitting headbands and scarves just to prepare for what is ultimately coming. I guess the big question becomes, have you turned your furnace on yet? My mom refuses. She will go as long as humanly possible. She'll wait till it's snowing if it means she doesn't have to turn her furnace on. I'm less like that. As soon as there's potential that I need to turn my furnace on, I just turn my thermostat to auto and go, may the odds be ever in your favor.
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2: Good morning, I'm Judy Peters. A rainy and windy start to the weekend. Your forecast details are coming up. Portage City Manager Nicole Chakota has wrapped up a two-year term as president of the Manitoba Municipal Administrators. Here's Portage Online's Corey Knute with the details.
3: 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Chakota says serving as president was a great honor.
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3: She'll now serve as past president for the next 2 years. 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
2: Westlake Gladstone residents will head to the polls on October 28th with seven candidates running for six councillor-at-large seats. Here's more from Portage Online's Marissa McFadden.
5: Incumbent Daryl Shipman has been acclaimed as mayor. Advance voting will be available October 17th in Gladstone and October 23rd in Westburn. Voting day polls will be open from 8 a.m. to 8 p.m. For Portage Online News, I'm Marissa McFadden.
2: Portage Prairie MLA Jeff Bariza is questioning provincial spending in areas including justice, addictions, housing, and health care. Bariza says public accounts show money left unspent while Manitobans continue to face pressures in those areas. He says more resources could be directed toward public safety. He notes the justice figures particularly caught his attention.
6: There was $34 million that was underspent. The Crown prosecutors, the prosecutors are calling for more prosecutors.
2: Bariza attended a major addictions and recovery conference in Calgary, adding he planned to speak with people working in treatment and recovery across North America. TD Tree Days returned to Portage today for its second year. Volunteers are invited to help plant trees near the Portage Public Works Yard with equipment and refreshments provided. The event begins at 1 o'clock and everyone is welcome. You can find more details on all your local news at portageonline.com and in your inbox when you subscribe to the Daily News.
1: Portage Online weather.
2: Cloudy today with rain and windy, a high of 19 degrees. This evening, cloudy with scattered showers and a low of 9. Tomorrow, it'll be mainly sunny and 18. Showers for Monday, 17 degrees. Then on Tuesday, periods of rain, a high of 18. Current weather conditions can be found anytime on the Napa Auto Parts Portage Prairie weather page on your Portage Online app. I'm Judy Peters.
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pop in. It's just after 10 o'clock. I'm Dara Curry. Good morning. Hope you're enjoying your Saturday so far. We got music coming up from Serena Ryder. Right now, it's Somber.

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6: Cloudy today with rain and windy, a high of 19 degrees. This evening, cloudy with scattered showers and a low of 9. Tomorrow, it'll be mainly sunny and 18. Showers for Monday, 17 degrees. Then on Tuesday, periods of rain, a high of 18. Current weather conditions can be found anytime on the Napa Auto Parts Portage Prairie weather page on your Portage online app. I'm Judy Peters.

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you and me. It's Cameron Wickholm. It's right around 10:30. I'm Dara Curry. Good morning. Weekend is here. Yes. Excited about it. Going to watch a little bit of baseball to wrap up the season and maybe get a bit excited for playoffs. Let's keep going with That's What I Want.

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1: 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And Miley lands on the chart with the lead single from her new album, AT40, this weekend.
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9: Cloudy today with rain and windy. A high of 19 degrees. This evening, cloudy with scattered showers and a low of 9. Tomorrow, it'll be mainly sunny and 18. Showers for Monday, 17 degrees. Then on Tuesday, periods of rain, a high of 18. Current weather conditions can be found anytime on the Napa Auto Parts Portage Prairie weather page on your Portage online app. I'm Judy Peters.
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0: Levine, I'm with you. I'm Dara. How's it going? Okay, I mentioned going to watch a little bit of baseball this weekend. There's, what, two games left, one today and one tomorrow for the Toronto Blue Jays. I think that's how that's shaken out. And if I recall correctly, they've been entirely eliminated from playoff contention. I'm not going to pretend like I watched baseball all season this year. I did one year. I actually made it through the entire season. Baseball was never really my jam, but I do enjoy watching the playoffs, right? It's easy to get into any sport during the playoffs. So I might watch the next couple of games, the final Toronto Blue Jays games of the season, so that I can get a little bit excited for the upcoming playoff season. And then by the time that kicks off, I'll probably be focusing on hockey.
1: Can you believe it? The kids are going back to school.
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2: Good morning, I'm Judy Peters. Cloudy, rainy, and windy to start the weekend. A look at your forecast after the news. Portage City Manager Nicole Chakota is moving into a new role with the Manitoba Municipal Administrators. She finished her two-year run as president after the group's annual conference in Winnipeg.
3: It provided a good opportunity for our network to get together and learn from each other and network and just really take in some great content.
2: Chakota will remain involved as past president for the next 2 years. There will be a contest for council in Westlake Gladstone this fall, with seven candidates competing for six seats. Here's Portage Online's Marissa McFadden to tell us more.
4: Voting day is October 28th, with polls open from 8 a.m. to 8 p.m. Residents can also vote in advance on October 17th at the Co-op Community Hall in Gladstone, or October 23rd at the Westburn Longburn Community Center. Incumbent Daryl Shipman will serve as mayor after being acclaimed to the position. From the Portage Online Newsroom, I'm Marissa McFadden.
2: Portage Prairie MLA Jeff Bariza is pointing to addictions treatment as one area where he believes the province could put unspent funds to work. Here's reporter Mike Bloom to tell us more.
5: Bariza was in Calgary attending an addictions and recovery conference and says Manitoba continues to face a serious drug problem. He notes the Manitoba Developmental Center could play a role in addressing the issue.
6: Can you imagine, and I've talked about the Manitoba Development Center as a treatment and recovery center, how many beds we could open up there, how many people we could make better, and how safer we could make the streets.
5: He also points to the new Portage Regional Health Center and conditions at the existing hospital as another example of where he wants to see action. From the Portage Online Newsroom, I'm Mike Bloom.
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2: Cloudy today with rain and windy, a high of 19 degrees. This evening, cloudy with scattered showers and a low of 9. Tomorrow, it'll be mainly sunny and 18. Showers for Monday, 17 degrees. Then on Tuesday, periods of rain, a high of 18. Current weather conditions can be found anytime on the Napa Auto Parts Portage Prairie weather page on your Portage Online app. I'm Judy Peters.
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0: Trevor Guthrie, it's Soundwave. It's just after 11 o'clock. I'm Dara Curry. We got music coming up from Alex Sampson. First, it's Miley.
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3: Portage Online Weather.
4: Cloudy today with rain and windy. A high of 19 degrees. This evening, cloudy with scattered showers and a low of 9. Tomorrow, it'll be mainly sunny and 18. Showers for Monday, 17 degrees. Then on Tuesday, periods of rain, a high of 18. Current weather conditions can be found anytime on the Napa Auto Parts Portage Prairie weather page on your Portage Online app. I'm Judy Peters.
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it's the Punisher. How's it going, Dara? Right around 11:30 this Saturday morning. Yes, the weekend is finally here. I know a lot of people were just waiting for it. There was something about this week. We got Chromeo coming up right now. It's Ray, Where's My Husband?

cleaning out the garage on a Saturday morning? We'll take care of the music and the local info. 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
5: Cloudy today with rain and windy. High of 19 degrees. This evening, cloudy with scattered showers and a low of 9. Tomorrow, it'll be mainly sunny and 18. Showers for Monday, 17 degrees. Then on Tuesday, periods of rain, a high of 18. Current weather conditions can be found anytime on the Napa Auto Parts Portage Prairie weather page on your Portage Online app. I'm Judy Peters.
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0: talk Runaway to Mars. A lot of people are going to be running to their backyards as we prepare for, don't really want to say that word, winter. Yeah, fall is here. It's the end of September already, which means winter not nearly as far away as we would like it to be, I think is the best way to put it. So a lot of people wanting to do some yard cleanup before winter hits. I am one of those people. It's just really questionable whether or not I'm going to end up doing it because some of the yard cleanup I have to do is still last year's yard cleanup. I convinced myself I was going to do so good this year. And then I really, really didn't. So I'm the kind of person where I'm going to watch my neighbor rake all the pretty leaves up into a pile, and then I'll be the one jumping in that pile. I only kind of feel bad about it.
1: 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It happens one conversation, one opportunity, and one investment at a time. 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
2: I'm Judy Peters. Showers this evening with a low around 9 degrees. Your forecast details are on the way. ARC Industries is looking ahead after holding its annual general meeting Thursday night with new equipment and programming highlighted as part of the organization's growth. Here's Portage Online's Tristan Sokolowski with more.
3: The organization has added new creative equipment, including a wood engraver, along with an interactive entertainment center called the OB. ARC Industries Executive Director Tara Reisner explains how the new system is being used.
4: It's an interactive game where it can be put onto the floor, onto the wall, onto a table where they, as they reach out, you know, touch all the balloons, they'll pop as you touch them and things move around. You can play chess, you can play bingo, you can do all sorts of things. So
3: the system can also be used for games like chess and bingo, and ARC has also explained its recreational schedule, with swimming now offered daily and bowling on Thursdays. From Portage Online News, I'm Tristan Sokolowski.
2: Two Manitoba men who were accidentally switched at birth more than 70 years ago have each received $250,000 from the province. Portage Online's Marissa McFadden has more.
5: Edward Ambrose and Richard Beauvais were born on the same day in 1955 at an Arbourg hospital, but were sent home with different families. The truth only came to light more than six decades later after DNA testing revealed the men had been switched. The province formally apologized in 2024, and public accounts now show a total of $500,000 was paid to the two men during the 2025-2026 fiscal year. For Portage Online News, I'm Marissa McFadden.
2: Portage of Prairie MLA Jeff Bariza is pointing to addictions treatment as one area where he believes the province could put unspent funds to work. We get more from reporter Mike Bloom.
6: Bariza was in Calgary attending an addictions and recovery conference and says Manitoba continues to face a serious drug problem. He notes the Manitoba Developmental Center could play a role in addressing the issue.
7: Can you imagine, and I've talked about the Manitoba Development Center as a treatment and recovery center, how many beds we could open up there, how many people we could make better, and how safer we could make the streets.
6: He also points to the new Portage Regional Health Center and conditions at the existing hospital as another example of where he wants to see action. From the Portage Online Newsroom, I'm Mike Bloom.
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2: Cloudy today with rain and windy, a high of 19 degrees. This evening, cloudy with scattered showers and a low of 9. Tomorrow, it'll be mainly sunny and 18. Showers for Monday, 17 degrees. Then on Tuesday, periods of rain, a high of 18. Current weather conditions can be found anytime on the Napa Auto Parts Portage Prairie weather page on your Portage Online app. I'm Judy Peters.
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be fine. Wine. I've been gone for a month, making up for the time. It's There You Go. It's just after 12 o'clock. Good afternoon. I'm Dara in for Kenton this fantastic Saturday. We got music coming up from Devin Cool right now. It's Bruno Mars, Risk It All.

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2: Cloudy today with rain and windy, high of 19 degrees. This evening, cloudy with scattered showers and a low of 9. Tomorrow, it'll be mainly sunny and 18. Showers for Monday, 17 degrees. Then on Tuesday, periods of rain, a high of 18. Current weather conditions can be found anytime on the Napa Auto Parts Portage Prairie weather page on your Portage Online app. I'm Judy Peters.
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Charlotte Card in The Way We Touch. Well, good afternoon. Happy Saturday. Yes, weekend is here. Hope you get a chance to sit back, relax, enjoy it. Watch some sports, watch some Netflix, read a book, drink some pumpkin spice latte or apple cinnamon, whatever tickles your fancy this fantastic Saturday. Here's Stay.

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We'll take care of the music and the local info. 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
5: Cloudy today with rain and windy. A high of 19 degrees. This evening, cloudy with scattered showers and a low of 9. Tomorrow, it'll be mainly sunny and 18. Showers for Monday, 17 degrees. Then on Tuesday, periods of rain, a high of 18. Current weather conditions can be found anytime on the Napa Auto Parts Portage Prairie weather page on your Portage online app. I'm Judy Peters.

0: Jordan, you can have it all. Have your school pictures come back? I have been seeing friends posting on social media their kids' school pictures, which is always just a fantastic highlight. I mean, we all have our nostalgic or not so nostalgic memories of our school pictures and school picture day and just how itchy that dress happened to be. That one lives rent free in my brain. But it's so much fun seeing kids try and sit for like professional pictures and the end product and then hearing what the kids have to say about themselves. Every single year, my daughter's comes back and there's something in it that makes me laugh year after year. And she just sits there and goes, I am good at this. All right, girlfriend.
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1: I'm Judy Peters. Occasional showers this evening. Your forecast details are on the way. A mistake at an Aarberg hospital more than seven decades ago has resulted in a $500,000 settlement for two Manitoba men. Here's Portage Online's Marissa McFadden with the story.
2: Edward Ambrose and Richard Beauvais were accidentally switched at birth in 1955 and spent more than 60 years believing they were part of the families who raised them. The truth was discovered through at-home DNA testing in 2022, leading to a formal apology from Premier Wapkinew 2 years later. Ambrose later received Red River Métis citizenship after learning about his Métis heritage. Public accounts show the two men each received $250,000 from Manitoba during the 2025-2026 fiscal year. From the Portage Online Newsroom, I'm Marissa McFadden.
1: ARC Industries is also seeing more people taking part in its programs, with the organization saying client participation has grown over the past year. One client who previously attended 3 half-days a week is now coming every day, while another client who had left the program has since returned. Executive Director Tara Reisner says the organization wants to continue growing, but its priority is making sure clients have choice within the program.
3: But it all depends on the individual and what they want. We don't force people to come. We try to work with the people that are here so they can do what they would like within the program, not saying this is what you have to do.
1: ARC is also considering future projects that could potentially be supported through grants. The organization also welcomed a new board member and continued its community fundraising efforts throughout the summer. Portage City Manager Nicole Chakota has wrapped up a 2-year term as president of the Manitoba Municipal Administrators. Here's Portage Online's Corey Knute with the details.
4: The group held its 95th annual conference last week in Winnipeg with a focus on planning and municipal leadership. Chakota says serving as president was a great honor.
5: Being the president of MMA has been an incredibly great honor, and I've had a wonderful opportunity to make new connections.
4: She'll now serve as past president for the next 2 years. From the Portage Online newsroom, I'm Corey Knute.
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1: Cloudy today with rain and windy, a high of 19 degrees. This evening, cloudy with scattered showers and a low of 9. Tomorrow, it'll be mainly sunny and 18. Showers for Monday, 17 degrees. Then on Tuesday, periods of rain, a high of 18. Current weather conditions can be found anytime on the Napa Auto Parts Portage Prairie weather page on your Portage Online app. I'm Judy Peters.
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2: Cloudy today with rain and windy, a high of 19 degrees. This evening, cloudy with scattered showers and a low of 9. Tomorrow, it'll be mainly sunny and 18. Showers for Monday, 17 degrees. Then on Tuesday, periods of rain, a high of 18. Current weather conditions can be found anytime on the Napa Auto Parts Portage Prairie weather page on your Portage Online app. I'm Judy Peters.
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Naomi Sharon, Was It Ever Love? How's it going? Good afternoon. I'm Dara Curry. Enjoying this Saturday so far. Really thinking I should be working on my yard, but also thinking I should be catching up on my Netflix. We got music in just a moment from Tate McRae right now. It's Paul Russell.

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We'll take care of the music and the local info. 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
7: Cloudy today with rain and windy, a high of 19 degrees. This evening, cloudy with scattered showers and a low of 9. Tomorrow, it'll be mainly sunny and 18. Showers for Monday, 17 degrees. Then on Tuesday, periods of rain, a high of 18. Current weather conditions can be found anytime on the Napa Auto Parts Portage Prairie weather page on your Portage online app. I'm Judy Peters.
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0: How's it going? I'm Dara. Good afternoon. Just about 2 o'clock. That means my time is up. I will be back with you next weekend. It'll be October next weekend. Oh my goodness. The time is flying. Before we hit two, we'll hear from Teddy Swims and the Beaches. Have a great one.
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1: I'm Judy Peters. Showers this evening with a low around 9 degrees. Your forecast details are on the way. ARC Industries is looking ahead after holding its annual general meeting Thursday night with new equipment and programming highlighted as part of the organization's growth. Here's Portage Online's Tristan Sokolowski with more.
2: The organization has added new creative equipment, including a wood engraver, along with an interactive entertainment center called the OB. ARC Industries Executive Director Tara Reisner explains how the new system is being used.
3: It's an interactive game where it can be put onto the floor, onto the wall, onto a table where they, as they reach out, you know, touch all the balloons, they'll pop as you touch them and things move around. You can play chess, you can play bingo, you can do all sorts of things. So
2: the system can also be used for games like chess and bingo, and ARC has also explained its recreational schedule with swimming now offered daily and bowling on Thursdays. From Portage Online News, I'm Tristan Sokolowski.
1: Two Manitoba men who were accidentally switched at birth more than 70 years ago have each received $250,000 from the province. Portage Online's Marissa McFadden has more.
4: Edward Ambrose and Richard Beauvais were born on the same day in 1955 at an Arbourg hospital, but were sent home with different families. The truth only came to light more than six decades later after DNA testing revealed the men had been switched. The province formally apologized in 2024, and public accounts now show a total of $500,000 was paid to the two men during the 2025-2026 fiscal year. For Portage Online News, I'm Marissa McFadden.
1: Portage Prairie MLA Jeff Bariza is pointing to addictions treatment as one area where he believes the province could put unspent funds to work. We get more from reporter Mike Bloom.
5: Bariza was in Calgary attending an addictions and recovery conference and says Manitoba continues to face a serious drug problem. He notes the Manitoba Developmental Center could play a role in addressing the issue.
6: Can you imagine, and I've talked about the Manitoba Development Center as a treatment and recovery center, how many beds we could open up there, how many people we could make better, and how safer we could make the streets.
5: He also points to the new Portage Regional Health Center and conditions at the existing hospital as another example of where he wants to see action. From the Portage Online Newsroom, I'm Mike Bloom.
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1: Cloudy today with rain and windy, a high of 19 degrees. This evening, cloudy with scattered showers and a low of 9. Tomorrow, it'll be mainly sunny and 18. Showers for Monday, 17 degrees. Then on Tuesday, periods of rain, a high of 18. Current weather conditions can be found anytime on the Napa Auto Parts Portage Prairie weather page on your Portage Online app. I'm Judy Peters.
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9: Let's do it. The top 40 tracks in the country as we close out the month of September. And today on the show, Brian Littrell from the Backstreet Boys takes us behind the scenes of their show at the Sphere in Las Vegas. Very cool. And we hear from freshly inducted Disney legends, the Jonas Brothers. I was there for that. That was fun. Plus, the new track from Miley lands on the chart and shakes things up now. Let's go. 40, Die With a Smile, Lady Gaga, and Bruno.

Die with a Smile, Lady Gaga, Bruno Mars, that's number 40. All right, let's go back a week ago and see how it looked at number 3. So easy, Olivia Dean. In the 2 spot, Tame Impala, Dracula. On top for 2 weeks, Bruno Mars with this one. Risk It All, jumping back in now, 39, to see what happens this week. Our longest running hit, 123 weeks on the countdown. Espresso, it's Sabrina.

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2: 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Actually, 14 times platinum, 1840 Extra, Without Me.

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12: Cloudy today with rain and windy, high of 19 degrees. This evening, cloudy with scattered showers and a low of 9. Tomorrow, it'll be mainly sunny and 18. Showers for Monday, 17 degrees. Then on Tuesday, periods of rain, a high of 18. Current weather conditions can be found anytime on the Napa Auto Parts Portage Prairie weather page on your Portage Online app. I'm Judy Peters.
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0: Just a few hits into the countdown. And last weekend, Lainey Wilson took the stage at our iHeartRadio Music Festival presented by Capital One. She was clearly inspired by all the different artists on the lineup because she just posted a genre-blending mashup. She shared an acoustic cover that combines Daisies by Justin Bieber with Man I Need by Olivia Dean. And it works really well, thanks to her Louisiana sound. We got the video posted at AmericanTop40.com. Now, here's the original Daisies, JB 37.

You saved my Taylor Swift, 36, The Fate of Ophelia. Ophelia. All right. Miley sent fans into a frenzy after releasing her new album, Bass Persuades. And people loved the music so much, she broke records when a live show was announced in L.A. She hasn't played a proper tour in, like, over a decade. So fans jumped at the chance to get tickets for two shows at the Hollywood Bowl. It's set for next month. Demand was so high, over 1.5 million people signed up for pre-sales. With only 18,000 seats, she could technically play 80 sold-out shows if all those people bought tickets. So if you scored one, consider yourself very lucky. Bass Persuades. Here it is. New 35.

0: Hippolyte, there's Taylor at 34. All right, Usher going to be spending a lot more time in Las Vegas, but it's not the real Usher. It's a new wax statue of himself, as it was unveiled at Madame Tussauds. And when Usher first saw the figure, he admitted it looks more like him than he does. The resemblance uncanny. We got photos up. You want to check it out. AmericanTop40.com. Here is Usher, Will.i.am, 1840 Extra.
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0: 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Noah Kahan holds his place on the chart. Don't miss that. And Somber celebrates a solid year on the countdown with a hit coming up.
1: 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Good morning, students. I'm your new principal, Brittany from Mix 96.
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16: Cloudy today with rain and windy, a high of 19 degrees. This evening, cloudy with scattered showers and a low of 9. Tomorrow, it'll be mainly sunny and 18. Showers for Monday, 17 degrees. Then on Tuesday, periods of rain, a high of 18. Current weather conditions can be found anytime on the Napa Auto Parts Portage Prairie weather page on your Portage Online app. I'm Judy Peters.
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5: Number 33.

Stromberg, back to Friends 33. Seacrest here, and Noah Kahan on the way, kicking off the Australian leg of his world tour. And the biggest question fans have is, what does he eat backstage? I do love this question. He's playing some of the biggest venues in the world, but his dressing room, pretty low-key, stocked with Cinnamon Toast Crunch, probiotic soda, and all dressed chips, they're called, which combine flavors of ketchup, barbecue, sour cream, and salt and vinegar. Maybe a little too much for my palate. And on days off, he keeps a tradition with his band of going out to a nice steakhouse. So he's all fueled up. He hit the stage and performs songs like this, Orbiter 32. Hey.

Will Smith, 31 there. Let's get to Madonna, leading the pack in nominations for the MTV VMAs this weekend. She has 11 nods, including Artist of the Year, Video of the Year, Song of the Year. For this one, Bring Your Love with Sabrina, AT40 Extra.

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5: I'm Judy Peters. Occasional showers this evening. Your forecast details are on the way. A mistake at an Aarberg hospital more than seven decades ago has resulted in a $500,000 settlement for two Manitoba men. Here's Portage Online's Marissa McFadden with the story.
6: Edward Ambrose and Richard Beauvais were accidentally switched at birth in 1955 and spent more than 60 years believing they were part of the families who raised them. The truth was discovered through at-home DNA testing in 2022, leading to a formal apology from Premier Wapkinu 2 years later. Ambrose later received Red River Métis citizenship after learning about his Métis heritage. Public accounts show the two men each received $250,000 from Manitoba during the 2025-2026 fiscal year. From the Portage Online Newsroom, I'm Marissa McFadden.
5: ARC Industries is also seeing more people taking part in its programs, with the organization saying client participation has grown over the past year. One client who previously attended 3 half-days a week is now coming every day, while another client who had left the program has since returned. Executive Director Tara Reisner says the organization wants to continue growing, but its priority is making sure clients have choice within the program.
7: But it all depends on the individual and what they want. We don't force people to come. We try to work with the people that are here so they can do what they would like within the program, not saying this is what you have to do.
5: ARC is also considering future projects that could potentially be supported through grants. The organization also welcomed a new board member and continued its community fundraising efforts throughout the summer. Portage City Manager Nicole Chakota has wrapped up a 2-year term as president of the Manitoba Municipal Administrators. Here's Portage Online's Corey Knute with the details.
8: The group held its 95th annual conference last week in Winnipeg with a focus on planning and municipal leadership. Chakota says serving as president was a great honor.
9: Being the president of MMA has been an incredibly great honor, and I've had a wonderful opportunity to make new connections.
8: She'll now serve as past president for the next 2 years. From the Portage Online newsroom, I'm Corey Knute.
5: You'll find more on these stories at Portage Online and in your inbox when you subscribe to the Daily News.
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5: Cloudy today with rain and windy, high of 19 degrees. This evening, cloudy with scattered showers and a low of 9. Tomorrow, it'll be mainly sunny and 18. Showers for Monday, 17 degrees. Then on Tuesday, periods of rain, a high of 18. Current weather conditions can be found anytime on the Napa Auto Parts Portage Prairie weather page on your Portage Online app. I'm Judy Peters.
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1: Now, the track Loser by Tame Impala is also a solo song, but since it released last year, it's kind of evolved into a team-up with Joe, also known as the actor Joe Keery. Joe appeared in the music video for this song, which we posted at AmericanTop40.com. The other day at Tame Impala's Boston show, Joe joined the stage and played along with him, making this a duet. Here it is, Loser. It's number 30.

Loser. So Carol G's made a few hit records as an artist, but she's also set a world record. She made it into the Guinness Book. She earned a spot back in 2024 for scoring the highest grossing music tour for a Latin female artist, and the same run also made her the first Latin American singer to sell out two consecutive nights at the Rose Bowl Stadium in Southern California. Her latest single, right here with Bruno, is called Still 29.

28, Golden Huntrix. All right, the band Sleep Theory is a rock group from Memphis, Tennessee, but during their live shows, they cover a hit song by another artist who calls Memphis home. It's Justin Timberlake. They perform a reimagined version of NSYNC's Bye Bye Bye, but they transition to their own original music and songs like this one, Words Are Worthless, an AT40 on the Verge track.

0: is on the verge of making our chart. Words Are Worthless, Sleep Theory.
1: Coming up next.
0: Seacrest here, and a very happy 21st birthday to Sienna Spyro. It's coming up this Monday. She's got a hit on the way. And Cameron Whitcomb moves up a spot next.
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9: Cloudy today with rain and windy, a high of 19 degrees. This evening, cloudy with scattered showers and a low of 9. Tomorrow, it'll be mainly sunny and 18. Showers for Monday, 17 degrees. Then on Tuesday, periods of rain, a high of 18. Current weather conditions can be found anytime on the Napa Auto Parts Portage Prairie weather page on your Portage online app. I'm Judy Peters.
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0: Inside your top 30 on our way to one. When Harry Styles first announced his Together Together tour, some fans were disappointed because his choice to play mini residencies at a small number of cities kept them away. Well, we got an update that might make it easier for you to catch a show of Harry's. After 27, I'll fill you in. Kingdom of Fear, Cameron Whitcomb. I'll show you.

0: Kingdom of Fear, Cameron Whitcomb, 27. Let me jump back to Harry Styles. The first leg of his Together Together tour didn't stop in too many cities. He did play a record-breaking 12 shows at London's Wembley Stadium and 30 nights in New York at Madison Square Garden. But the other day, he posted on social and admitted that the tour was far beyond what he could have imagined. So he explained the run into 2027 with more cities across the world. Phoenix, Dallas, LA, Atlanta, some of the stops on the schedule. The full list is up at AmericanTop40.com if you want to take a look.
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1: Zara Larsson recorded her verse for this song somewhere in the middle of America while she was opening up for Tate McRae on the Miss Possessive tour. The track came together fast, but everything clicked. Stateside, Pink Panthers and Zara Larsson, 24. I'm

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10: Cloudy today with rain and windy. A high of 19 degrees. This evening, cloudy with scattered showers and a low of 9. Tomorrow, it'll be mainly sunny and 18. Showers for Monday, 17 degrees. Then on Tuesday, periods of rain, a high of 18. Current weather conditions can be found anytime on the Napa Auto Parts Portage Prairie weather page on your Portage Online app. I'm Judy Peters.
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11: Number 12.

Earrings 23, Malcolm Todd. All right, last year, the Goo Goo Dolls released their latest EP titled Summer Anthem. And though summer's officially over, a track from the project could make the chart soon. It's called Ocean. It's written about being overwhelmed by emotions and memories from a past relationship, all told through the metaphor of swimming in the ocean. This one's got real heat, could land on the chart soon. So we're playing it here, AT40 on the Verge track. You swim.

The Game of Love, Michelle Branch, and New Radicals 22. Well, Olivia Dean is one of the most popular singers in the world right now, but she says she can handle any criticism that comes her way because of one conversation she had the night before the Grammys. She met Stevie Wonder at a party, and when she shook his hand, he was singing along to Man I Need, and she says that memory is all she needs for the rest of her life. If she reads a negative comment about herself, she reminds herself, Stevie Wonder likes me. Here's Man I Need. 21.

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6: Hi, Ryan. This is Elena from Oakland, California. I actually just recently saw OneRepublic at the Hollywood Bowl, and I just really can't stop thinking about Need Your Love. Would you be willing to play it for me?
0: Don't stop thinking about it. 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
2: I'm Judy Peters. Showers this evening with a low around 9 degrees. Your forecast details are on the way. ARC Industries is looking ahead after holding its annual general meeting Thursday night with new equipment and programming highlighted as part of the organization's growth. Here's Portage Online's Tristan Sokolowski with more.
3: The organization has added new creative equipment, including a wood engraver, along with an interactive entertainment center called the OB. ARC Industries Executive Director Tara Reisner explains how the new system is being used.
4: It's an interactive game where it can be put onto the floor, onto the wall, onto a table where they, as they reach out, you know, touch all the balloons, they'll pop as you touch them and things move around. You can play chess, you can play bingo, you can do all sorts of things. So
3: the system can also be used for games like chess and bingo, and ARC has also explained its recreational schedule with swimming now offered daily and bowling on Thursdays. From Portage Online News, I'm Tristan Sokolowski.
2: Two Manitoba men who were accidentally switched at birth more than 70 years ago have each received $250,000 from the province. Portage Online's Marissa McFadden has more.
5: Edward Ambrose and Richard Beauvais were born on the same day in 1955 at an Arbor hospital, but were sent home with different families. The truth only came to light more than six decades later after DNA testing revealed the men had been switched. The province formally apologized in 2024, and public accounts now show a total of $500,000 was paid to the two men during the 2025-2026 fiscal year. For Portage Online News, I'm Marissa McFadden.
2: Portage of Prairie MLA Jeff Bariza is pointing to addictions treatment as one area where he believes the province could put unspent funds to work. We get more from reporter Mike Bloom.
6: Bariza was in Calgary attending an addictions and recovery conference and says Manitoba continues to face a serious drug problem. He notes the Manitoba Developmental Center could play a role in addressing the issue.
7: Can you imagine, and I've talked about the Manitoba Development Center as a treatment and recovery center, how many beds we could open up there, how many people we could make better, and how safer we could make the streets.
6: He also points to the new Portage Regional Health Center and conditions at the existing hospital as another example of where he wants to see action. From the Portage Online Newsroom, I'm Mike Bloom.
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2: This evening, cloudy with scattered showers and a low of 9. Tomorrow, it'll be mainly sunny and 18. Showers for Monday, 17 degrees. Then on Tuesday, periods of rain, a high of 18. Current weather conditions can be found anytime on the Napa Auto Parts Portage Prairie weather page on your Portage Online app. I'm Judy Peters.
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0: Halfway to number one, and the Backstreet Boys just wrapped up their summer dates at Sphere Las Vegas, with more shows coming at the end of the year. We'll hear from Brian Littrell about what goes into a performance at the one-of-a-kind venue after we hear their latest single. Let's Bottle Up 20.

0: falling 3-20. Bottle up, the Backstreet Boys. And speaking of the Backstreet Boys, when they made their debut at Sphere in Vegas last summer, they thought it would be just a few dates in July, but now they've played 55 shows with more coming in December due to overwhelming demand. And a few weeks back, Brian Littrell filled in as guest host and told us about the most challenging part of the show because it requires him to face his fear. Take a listen.
1: We take a lift up in the sky in the Sphere, and it goes about 65 feet above the crowd. Personally, I am terrified of heights. I don't even really like to fly, but I have to fly around the world because of my job. So when they put you on a lift, my production manager, Dan, comes over and he goes, yeah, we're going to have this stage and it's going to shoot up to the sky and it's going to go way up to the sweet spot on the screen at Sphere and it's going to look amazing. Well, you know, when the intro is like, AJ goes, yeah, then I have to start singing, you are my fire. But it sounds like this, you are my fire. Because I'm so scared. I'm so scared to go up on this lift because I don't like heights. So I would rather perform that song on tour or somewhere else where we're about maybe, you know, 10 to 15, 20 feet above.
2: He's one of the only people I know that can sing afraid but not sound afraid.
1: Well, I try not to. I've got a little practice.
0: And now that we're back on solid ground, here's 19 on the countdown. My body isn't ready. Somber.

0: 18. Repeat it. Martin Garrix and Ed Sheeran.
1: Coming up next.
0: Alex Warren's on the way with a song that was number one a year ago this week. And happy birthday to Hilary Duff. This Monday, she soars four spaces right here with our fastest rides are next.
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7: This evening, cloudy with scattered showers and a low of 9. Tomorrow, it'll be mainly sunny and 18. Showers for Monday, 17 degrees. Then on Tuesday, periods of rain, a high of 18. Current weather conditions can be found anytime on the Napa Auto Parts Portage Prairie weather page on your Portage Online app. I'm Judy Peters.
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0: Rubber Band Man 16, Mumford & Sons featuring Hozier.
1: Counting down the hottest songs of the week and up to Alex Warren. Alex is a big fan of Shawn Mendes and said that besides his singing ability, he's the human embodiment of a beautiful being. His words. His connection to Shawn goes back to high school because Alex's classmates said the two singers looked identical. And while Alex doesn't see the resemblance, he leans into the comparison and made this joke as he closed out the countdown when he filled in as guest host a few weeks ago. Play that joke.
2: Ryan's back next week, so if you had fun, my name's Alex Warren, and if you didn't, my name's Shawn Mendes. Bye!
1: Here he is, Ordinary 15.
3: They say the holy water's watered down, and this town's lost its faith. Our colors will fade eventually, so if our time is running out, day after day, we'll make the mundane a masterpiece. Oh my, my, oh my, my love, I take one look at you, you're taking me out.

Alex Warren, 15. That's ordinary. Let's get to Benson Boone. He said one of the biggest lessons he learned over the past year is that it's incredibly easy for him to get carried away with his ego. He admitted that after Beautiful Things became a golden smash, he thought that he could do anything. And he quickly realized that he does have limits, and that experience reminded him that in many ways he's still an up-and-coming artist. So he changed his attitude and got back to work trying to make new fans all over the world. Here's his latest at 14.

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0: Mostella Lefty and Gracie Abrams hold their place on the countdown with hits on the way. And Dominic Fike moves up a couple more with his four-time platinum single next.
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8: This evening, cloudy with scattered showers and a low of 9. Tomorrow, it'll be mainly sunny and 18. Showers for Monday, 17 degrees. Then on Tuesday, periods of rain, a high of 18. Current weather conditions can be found anytime on the Napa Auto Parts Portage Prairie weather page on your Portage Online app. I'm Judy Peters.
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Baby Doll, Dominic Fike. It's AT40, number 13. With the title of Gracie Abrams' new album, Daughter from Hell, was the final part of the process, but it felt perfect because it connected to an inside joke with her collaborators without realizing it. Her producer, Aaron Dessner, once nicknamed Gracie the Basement Lady because of the low-layered vocals she recorded in what he describes as in a demonic way. So when she chose Daughter from Hell as the name of her album, it made perfect sense because to her friends, it felt like a different way of saying the Basement Lady. No matter what you call her, here she is. Gracie Abrams, Hit the Wall, 12.

Tracy Abrams, 12, Hit the Wall. All right, a lot of Olivia Rodrigo's fans study her lyrics academically, but now her music has inspired an official museum exhibition. It's called Olivia Rodrigo, The Cure Unraveled, and it's on display at the Grammy Museum in Los Angeles, highlighting props from her music videos. You have until February to check it all out, and her latest single could land on the charts soon. Here it is, Stupid Song, AT40 on the Verge track.

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2: 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Cole in Dallas, Texas, 11 years old, tells us he loves this one. Benny Halsey Khalid. You got it.
11: When I was young, I fell in love.

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1: 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Appreciate it.
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1: I'm Judy Peters. Occasional showers this evening. Your forecast details are on the way. A mistake at an Aarberg hospital more than 7 decades ago has resulted in a $500,000 settlement for two Manitoba men. Here's Portage Online's Marissa McFadden with the story.
2: Edward Ambrose and Richard Beauvais were accidentally switched at birth in 1955 and spent more than 60 years believing they were part of the families who raised them. The truth was discovered through at-home DNA testing in 2022, leading to a formal apology from Premier Wapkinew 2 years later. Ambrose later received Red River Métis citizenship after learning about his Métis heritage. Public accounts show the two men each received $250,000 from Manitoba during the 2025-2026 fiscal year. From the Portage Online Newsroom, I'm Marissa McFadden.
1: ARC Industries is also seeing more people taking part in its programs, with the organization saying client participation has grown over the past year. One client who previously attended 3 half-days a week is now coming every day, while another client who had left the program has since returned. Executive Director Tara Reisner says the organization wants to continue growing, but its priority is making sure clients have choice within the program.
3: But it all depends on the individual and what they want. We don't force people to come. We try to work with the people that are here so they can do what they would like within the program, not saying this is what you have to do.
1: ARC is also considering future projects that could potentially be supported through grants. The organization also welcomed a new board member and continued its community fundraising efforts throughout the summer. Portage City Manager Nicole Chakota has wrapped up a 2-year term as president of the Manitoba Municipal Administrators. Here's Portage Online's Corey Knute with the details.
4: The group held its 95th annual conference last week in Winnipeg with a focus on planning and municipal leadership. Chakota says serving as president was a great honor.
5: Being the president of MMA has been an incredibly great honor, and I've had a wonderful opportunity to make new connections.
4: She'll now serve as past president for the next 2 years. From the Portage Online newsroom, I'm Corey Knute.
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Mr. Know-It-All Teddy Swims at number 10. And there isn't a single Taylor Swift song that hasn't had every detail analyzed by fans. But the other day, she confirmed that there are multiple meanings to her latest, I Knew It, I Knew You. As an example, she explained one of the first lines of the song. I knew you through the days of the blades of the grass in summer. Could be D-A-Z-E, as in a memory that's blurry at the edges, or D-A-Y-S. You know what that means? Here it is. However, it sounds to you. Number 9.

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Oh, I just might. It's 1840. You probably know Sarah Bareilles from her 2008 track Love Song, which spent 10 weeks on top and went on to become the number one song of the year. She's got a new one out. It's written as a tribute to a close friend who sadly passed 6 years ago. It's called Just a Kid. 1840 Breakout.

0: Just a kid. Just a kid. Sarah Bareilles and AT40 Breakout.
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16: This evening, cloudy with scattered showers and a low of 9. Tomorrow, it'll be mainly sunny and 18. Showers for Monday, 17 degrees. Then on Tuesday, periods of rain, a high of 18. Current weather conditions can be found anytime on the Napa Auto Parts Portage Prairie weather page on your Portage Online app. I'm Judy Peters.
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0: Moving through the top 10. And the Jonas Brothers have starred in TV shows. They perform sold-out tours all over the world. And they have a star on the Walk of Fame. But now they can officially say they are Disney legends. We'll hear from Nick, Kevin, and Joe about being inducted into that exclusive club after midnight.

0: 937-1840. It's Zara Larsson. So back to the Jonas Brothers. They got a lot going on. Big tour this weekend, kicking off new music on the way. Their iHeartRadio podcast, Hey Jonas. But in the middle of all that, they were also inducted as Disney legends, celebrating their long history with the Walt Disney Company. When we talked to the Jonas Brothers the other day, they told us how it felt to be officially considered legends and a look at their future with Disney. Here's Joe Jonas.
1: I think working with Disney all these years and to share the room with Anne Hathaway and The Rock, formerly known as Dwayne the Johnson. Yeah. It really is special to receive something such like a high honor. It really was a beautiful room, and we're so excited, you know, to continue kind of doing more projects with them. I mean, we just released Camp Rock 3 only a few weeks ago as producers, which is kind of wild. And so maybe more in the future.
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0: Drop Dead, Olivia Rodrigo, that is number 6.
1: Coming up next,
0: Ella Langley keeps her spot close to the top of the countdown, plus Ariana Grande's on the move to score her 4th top 5. Next.
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7: This evening, cloudy with scattered showers and a low of 9. Tomorrow, it'll be mainly sunny and 18. Showers for Monday, 17 degrees. Then on Tuesday, periods of rain, a high of 18. Current weather conditions can be found anytime on the Napa Auto Parts Portage Prairie weather page on your Portage Online app. I'm Judy Peters.
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0: Nothing left with the top 5. And it's exciting when you hear that your favorite artist is going on tour, but it's rare to find out your favorite movie is hitting the road, right? We'll tell you about the film concert experience that could be stopping in your city after 5. Hate That I Made You Love Me, Ariana Grande.

0: Ariana Grande, Hate That I Made You Love Me, number 5. So when the Wicked movie released in 2024, it was one of the biggest movies of the year, and its soundtrack became just as big of a star. So next year, they're going to take the film and the songs on the road. A special musical experience headed to concert halls around the world where fans can watch Wicked Part 1 on a massive screen while a full symphony orchestra performs the music all live. The series kicks off with a preview in San Francisco on the 16th of January, and the world premiere is set for January 23rd at Radio City Music Hall in New York. If you want to check out the dates, we put them up at AmericanTop40.com.
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0: me.
1: 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Olivia Dean at 3. For the past couple weeks, Bruno Mars has had a hold on number one. But with Halloween approaching, Dracula wants to reclaim that spot after a month away. We'll find out who has the biggest song of the week when we reveal the top two in a sec.
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1: Sliding in one more request before we get to the top two. Maya in Gettysburg, Pennsylvania, who wants to hear this from Sabrina Carpenter. Thank you, Maya, for listening, and here you go.

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0: Nothing left but the top two. And this next artist treats his band like family. And in the case of his percussionist, he's actually family. His older brother, Eric Hernandez, plays on this song. And before he joined the band full time, he spent 15 years as an LAPD officer, with 10 of those on active street duty. But now, fans know him as E-Panda. And he gets to play along with his younger bro, Bruno Mars. Risk It All, number two. For just a

Risk It All, Bruno Mars falls to number two after spending the past 2 weeks on top. Now, we're up to the number one song in the country. And this next song gets tens of thousands of fans dancing every night when this artist plays it out on tour. But online, it inspired a major dance trend, too, and everyone's getting in on it. Over 500,000 videos have been posted with the trend on TikTok alone, including celebrities like Bryan Cranston, Lisa Rinna, and the guy behind the number one song in North America. Number one. It's Tame Impala, Dracula, making it back to number one on AT40.

0: Tame Impala, Dracula, back at number one for a total of 5 non-consecutive weeks. So that is the countdown this weekend, but don't miss us next time because hits from Miley, Olivia Rodrigo, and Bruno Mars all on the move. Anything could happen in a week. Until then, stay with us on social at American Top 40, and I'll see you weeknights with Vanna White on Wheel of Fortune. Take good care.
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1: I'm Judy Peters. Showers this evening with a low around 9 degrees. Your forecast details are on the way. ARC Industries is looking ahead after holding its annual general meeting Thursday night with new equipment and programming highlighted as part of the organization's growth. Here's Portage Online's Tristan Sokolowski with more.
2: The organization has added new creative equipment, including a wood engraver, along with an interactive entertainment center called the Obie. ARC Industries Executive Director Tara Reisner explains how the new system is being used.
3: It's an interactive game where it can be put onto the floor, onto the wall, onto a table where they, as they reach out, you know, touch all the balloons, they'll pop as you touch them and things move around. You can play chess, you can play bingo, you can do all sorts of things. So
2: the system can also be used for games like chess and bingo, and ARC has also explained its recreational schedule with swimming now offered daily and bowling on Thursdays. From Portage Online News, I'm Tristan Sokolowski.
1: Two Manitoba men who were accidentally switched at birth more than 70 years ago have each received $250,000 from the province. Portage Online's Marissa McFadden has more.
4: Edward Ambrose and Richard Beauvais were born on the same day in 1955 at an Arbourg hospital, but were sent home with different families. The truth only came to light more than six decades later after DNA testing revealed the men had been switched. The province formally apologized in 2024, and public accounts now show a total of $500,000 was paid to the two men during the 2025-2026 fiscal year. For Portage Online News, I'm Marissa McFadden.
1: Portage of Prairie MLA Jeff Bariza is pointing to addictions treatment as one area where he believes the province could put unspent funds to work. We get more from reporter Mike Bloom.
5: Bariza was in Calgary attending an addictions and recovery conference and says Manitoba continues to face a serious drug problem. He notes the Manitoba Developmental Center could play a role in addressing the issue.
6: Can you imagine, and I've talked about the Manitoba Development Center as a treatment and recovery center, how many beds we could open up there, how many people we could make better, and how safer we could make the streets.
5: He also points to the new Portage Regional Health Center and conditions at the existing hospital as another example of where he wants to see action. From the Portage Online Newsroom, I'm Mike Bloom.
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1: This evening, cloudy with scattered showers and a low of 9. Tomorrow, it'll be mainly sunny and 18. Showers for Monday, 17 degrees. Then on Tuesday, periods of rain, a high of 18. Current weather conditions can be found anytime on the Napa Auto Parts Portage of Prairie weather page on your Portage Online app. I'm Judy Peters.
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2: This evening, cloudy with scattered showers and a low of 9. Tomorrow, it'll be mainly sunny and 18. Showers for Monday, 17 degrees. Then on Tuesday, periods of rain, a high of 18. Current weather conditions can be found anytime on the Napa Auto Parts Portage Prairie weather page on your Portage Online app. I'm Judy Peters.
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3: This evening, cloudy with scattered showers and a low of 9. Tomorrow, it'll be mainly sunny and 18. Showers for Monday, 17 degrees. Then on Tuesday, periods of rain, a high of 18. Current weather conditions can be found anytime on the Napa Auto Parts Portage Prairie weather page on your Portage online app. I'm Judy Peters.
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